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1: Casey Kasem has unlocked the American Top 40 vault and is replaying original shows from the 80s. This week, Casey takes you back to June 25th, 1983. That's when Prince partied like it was 1999. Eurythmics were having sweet dreams. Eddie Grant was cruising down Electric Avenue. And Rick Springfield was having an affair of the heart. You'll hear those songs, all the top 40 hits, and the long-distance dedications from June 25th, 1983, right here on American Top 40, The 80s.
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1: Hey, it's Sandy from Rule 4 Pizza and Grill. 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Our phones are busier, new faces are coming in every day. 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And if you're hungry, come see what everybody's talking about at Rule 4 Pizza and Grill.
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We are the true North, strong and free. 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
1: Good morning. Two people are dead after a three-vehicle collision on Highway 104 near Beaver Meadow in Antigonish County. RCMP say a Dodge Ram 2500 towing a trailer rear-ended an SUV that had slowed for construction in the westbound lanes yesterday afternoon. The impact pushed the Honda into a semi-trailer. The 67-year-old man and 59-year-old woman from Buckeneg were pronounced dead at the scene. Nobody else was injured. The highway was closed for several hours as police are investigating. No word on any charges. Nova Scotia once again among the top provinces in Canada for reducing surgical wait times. A new report from the Canadian Institute for Health Information ranks Nova Scotia second in the country for cataract surgeries, knee replacements, and joint replacements completed within national target times. The province also tied for third in hip fracture repairs. Nova Scotia Health says surgical wait times continue to improve, with the average wait dropping to 93 days last year, the lowest since before the pandemic. The surgical wait list has also fallen by more than 30% since 2019. The provincial government's investing $3.1 million to upgrade community and recreation facilities around the province. The funding will support 85 projects, including repairs to community halls, improvements at local rinks, and upgrades to parks, pools, and rec centers. Communities, Culture, and Tourism and Heritage Minister Dave Ritzy says the money will help create safe and welcoming places where people can gather, stay active, and connect with their communities. The desperate search for survivors in and around Caracas, Venezuela is continuing after powerful back-to-back earthquakes about a minute apart, which registered 7.2 and then 7.5 on the Richter scale. Most powerful quakes in that country in over a century. Hundreds of people remain trapped in the rubble of collapsed buildings. Over 200 bodies have been recovered so far, but officials fear the death toll could be in the thousands, possibly as high as 10,000. And thousands of others have been injured, but several hospitals were damaged in the quakes. As many as 46,000 people are unaccounted for as of yesterday evening. Countries around the world have pledged support, including Canada. Venezuela's endured decades of international isolation amid political repression, economic collapse, and diplomatic pressure. And then there was the capture by the American military of its president a few months ago. In sports at the World Cup, Ivory Coast beat Curaçao 2-0, Ecuador down Germany 2-1, Japan and Sweden had a 1-1 draw, Netherlands beat Tunisia 3-1, Paraguay and Australia with a scoreless draw, Turkey down the U.S. 3-2. On the diamonds, the Rangers clipped the Blue Jays 6-5, Red Sox doubled the Yankees 6-3. And in the CFL, Edmonton had a 23-18 win in Winnipeg. Now you're up to date. I'm Daryl Good.
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2: A mix of sun and cloud, becoming cloudy this afternoon and a high of 22. Cloudy with a chance of showers and a low of 11 tomorrow. Mainly cloudy with a chance of showers. Tonight was cloudy with a chance of showers and a low of 11. And tomorrow, mainly cloudy, chance of showers and a high of 20. It's 5 degrees and it's 6:04.
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0: 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Stop dragging my heart around. Tom Petty, Stevie Nicks, and it's 622, 5 degrees. So the drive-in was interesting. Leaving Glace Bay, getting into Reserve, it was so foggy. I literally couldn't see 10 feet in front of me. Then once I got to like where the airport is, it lifted. And then by the time I got halfway to Sydney, it was nice and sunny. So I don't know if it's still foggy in Reserve, but holy mackerel, it was thick. It was sick, but right tick. But yeah, I was like, holy mackerel. I don't remember the last time I drove in that fog. It was something. I was like, holy. So yeah, just be careful. Because I was like, what in case I get out on the highway and then something jumps out, like you wouldn't be able to see it, right? So, just be careful if you're driving through Reserve and it's still super foggy. Very, very, very thick. It was pretty cool, though. I was like, this is what it feels like to be in London, really.
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0: The wave, it's 6 degrees, it's 6:24, and it is Friday. It's Friday, June 26th. It's the 177th day of the year. There are 188 days remaining until the end of the year. There are 5 days left until Canada Day, couple days left until school is done for the year. There are 73 days left until Labor Day.
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1: Good morning. A woman is facing attempted murder charges after two pedestrians were struck by a vehicle in a North Sydney grocery store parking lot. 50-year-old Colleen Blanche Burton was arrested after the collision Wednesday afternoon at the Atlantic Superstore on King Street. An 84-year-old woman suffered serious but not life-threatening injuries, and a 52-year-old woman was treated for minor injuries. Investigators say the accused and victims know each other. Burton is facing two counts of attempted murder, aggravated assault, and dangerous driving. Police are still asking any witnesses to come forward. A 29-year-old man's pleaded not guilty to a Christmas Day machete attack. Jared Hugh McCormick of Elbridge Bridge facing charges including aggravated assault, assault with a weapon, and mischief. Police say the incident happened on Brickyard Road in Elbridge Bridge December 25th. McCormick is due for a pre-trial hearing September 2nd, according to the Post, and his trial is set for next March. He remains free on conditions for now. Some prices are up at the pumps this morning. Regular self-serve increasing 3.6 cents to a minimum of $1.70.8. There's no change in diesel. That remains at $1.87.3. The Member 2 Development Corporation and Everwind have taken another step towards building two of the largest wind farms ever in the province. They're seeking environmental approval for the projects in Guysborough County, which will involve 265 turbines producing up to 2,200 megawatts, the power for the Everwind's proposed green ammonia hydrogen project in Point Tupper. The two projects would involve clearing about 3,000 hectares of land for roads, laydown areas, turbine sites, and quarries. Everwind's Chief Engagement Officer, Mark Stewart, tells Saltwire they have been holding open houses and meeting with local groups, taking their concerns into consideration. They have adjusted the number and location of some turbines. He admitted there will be impacts with a project this size, but they're working on how to mitigate those by incorporating the feedback and concerns of the people who live in those areas. In sports on the pitch, Ivory Coast blanked Curaçao 2-0, Ecuador over Germany 2-1, Japan and Sweden had a 1-1 draw, Netherlands down Tunisia 3-1, Turkey edged the U.S. 3-2, and Paraguay and Australia had a scoreless draw. In the Major Leagues, Blue Jays lost a 6-5 decision to the visiting Rangers. Red Sox beat the Yankees 6-3, and on the gridiron, the Elks down the Bombers 23-18. Now you're up to date. I'm Daryl Good.
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5: Mix of sun and cloud, becoming cloudy this afternoon with a high of 22. Cloudy this evening, chance of showers and a low of 11. Mainly cloudy for tomorrow, chance of showers, a high of 20 at 6 degrees and at 6:36.
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0: 94.9 The way that Sarah McLachlan's building a mystery at 6:44. It's 6 degrees and it is Friday. Yay for Friday. 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Yesterday we asked the best Canadian TV show. Trailer Park Boys came out at number one. There you go. Now, our question, obviously, have never watched Schitt's Creek. Just saying. The best Canadian dessert. That's what we're asking on our Vogue Optical. But poll question for today. Nanaimo bars, butter tarts, blueberry grunt, beaver tails, maple sponge toffee, or date squares. That's a whole lot of stuff that I don't eat. Did you know that I've never had a beaver tail? I don't know why. They smell delicious. I think it's like waiting in the lineup. I'm not good with lines, but yes. Head on over. Cast your vote.
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0: the world, Men Without Hats. It's 6:52. It's 6 degrees. Good morning. Welcome to it. And lots of great stuff. Lots of stuff happening. Congratulations to our first winner of Fuel Your Summer. And that is Lorelei Seal is the winner of Fuel Your Summer. Picks up $250 in gas, and that is happening all summer long, right? So you listen for Raya, find out where she's at, go scan the QR code, and then you're entered in to win. 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
3: Good morning. Two people are dead after a three-vehicle collision on Highway 104 near Beaver Meadow in Antigonish County. RCMP say a Dodge Ram 2500 towing a trailer rear-ended an SUV that had slowed for construction in the westbound lanes yesterday afternoon. The impact pushed the Honda into a semi-trailer. The 67-year-old man and 59-year-old woman from Buckinkeg were pronounced dead at the scene. Nobody else was injured. The highway was closed for several hours as police are investigating. No word on any charges. Nova Scotia once again among the top provinces in Canada for reducing surgical wait times. A new report from the Canadian Institute for Health Information ranks Nova Scotia second in the country for cataract surgeries, knee replacements, and joint replacements completed within national target times. The province also tied for third in hip fracture repairs. Nova Scotia Health says surgical wait times continue to improve, with the average wait dropping to 93 days last year, the lowest since before the pandemic. The surgical wait list has also fallen by more than 30% since 2019. The provincial government's investing $3.1 million to upgrade community and recreation facilities around the province. The funding will support 85 projects, including repairs to community halls, improvements at local rinks, and upgrades to parks, pools, and rec centers. Communities, Culture, and Tourism and Heritage Minister Dave Ritzy says the money will help create safe and welcoming places where people can gather, stay active, and connect with their communities. The desperate search for survivors in and around Caracas, Venezuela is continuing after powerful back-to-back earthquakes about a minute apart, which registered 7.2 and then 7.5 on the Richter scale. Most powerful quakes in that country in over a century. Hundreds of people remain trapped in the rubble of collapsed buildings. Over 200 bodies have been recovered so far, but officials fear the death toll could be in the thousands, possibly as high as 10,000. And thousands of others have been injured, but several hospitals were damaged in the quakes. As many as 46,000 people are unaccounted for as of yesterday evening. Countries around the world have pledged support, including Canada. Venezuela's endured decades of international isolation amid political repression, economic collapse, and diplomatic pressure. And then there was the capture by the American military of its president a few months ago. In sports at the World Cup, Ivory Coast beat Curaçao 2-0, Ecuador down Germany 2-1, Japan and Sweden had a 1-1 draw, Netherlands beat Tunisia 3-1, Paraguay and Australia with a scoreless draw, Turkey down the U.S. 3-2. On the diamonds, the Rangers clipped the Blue Jays 6-5, Red Sox doubled the Yankees 6-3. And in the CFL, Edmonton had a 23-18 win in Winnipeg. Now you're up to date. I'm Daryl Good.
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6: The mix of sun and cloud for today, becoming cloudy this afternoon with a high of 22. Cloudy with a chance of showers this evening, a low of 11. Mainly cloudy for tomorrow, chance of showers with a high of 20. It's 9 degrees and it's 7:04.

0: 712. 9 degrees on this Friday. Welcome to it. Lots of great music on the way. We've got Benny King, Fine Young Cannibals, Fastball coming up. I've got your birthdays. Stick around. 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

0: 94.9 The Wave, Bad Bad Boy, and Haywire. It's 7:22. It's 9 degrees. Good morning. So if you're around Caledonia yesterday and you happen to see a pair of like fluorescent yellow shorts crawling in through a window, it was me. And it was my place. I locked myself out, as I usually do. I should really put spare keys around is what I should do. I'd probably forget where they were, but yes. So anyway, I was like, damn it, locked myself out. So my window was open. Thank goodness. I very ungracefully climbed through, halfway through, just enough so I could reach my keys because they were hanging up in the place that they should have been. Because I was responsible when I walked in the door and hung my keys up and I was like, there. And then I got out and locked the door and I was like, not there. Not there. So anyway, if you saw somebody ungracefully just halfway through the window trying to reach the keys, it was me. I probably will have bruises all over me. Like, I'm glad nobody called the cops.
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3: Good morning. A woman is facing attempted murder charges after two pedestrians were struck by a vehicle in a North Sydney grocery store parking lot. 50-year-old Colleen Blanche Burton was arrested after the collision Wednesday afternoon at the Atlantic Superstore on King Street. An 84-year-old woman suffered serious but not life-threatening injuries, and a 52-year-old woman was treated for minor injuries. Investigators say the accused and victims know each other. Burton is facing two counts of attempted murder, aggravated assault, and dangerous driving. Police are still asking any witnesses to come forward. A 29-year-old man's pleaded not guilty to a Christmas Day machete attack. Jared Hugh McCormick of Albert Bridge facing charges including aggravated assault, assault with a weapon, and mischief. Police say the incident happened on Brickyard Road in Albert Bridge December 25th. McCormick is due for a pre-trial hearing September 2nd, according to the Post, and his trial is set for next March. He remains free on conditions for now. Some prices are up at the pumps this morning. Regular self-serve increasing 3.6 cents to a minimum of $1.70.8. There's no change in diesel. That remains at $1.87.3. The Member 2 Development Corporation and Everwind have taken another step towards building two of the largest wind farms ever in the province. They're seeking environmental approval for the projects in Guysborough County, which will involve 265 turbines producing up to 2,200 megawatts. The power for the Everwind's proposed green ammonia hydrogen project in Point Tupper. The two projects would involve clearing about 3,000 hectares of land for roads, laydown areas, turbine sites, and quarries. Everwind's Chief Engagement Officer, Mark Stewart, tells Saltwire they have been holding open houses and meeting with local groups, taking their concerns into consideration. They have adjusted the number and location of some turbines. He admitted there will be impacts with a project this size, but they're working on how to mitigate those by incorporating the feedback and concerns of the people who live in those areas. In sports, on the pitch, Ivory Coast blanked Curaçao 2-0, Ecuador over Germany 2-1, Japan and Sweden had a 1-1 draw, Netherlands down Tunisia 3-1, Turkey edged the U.S. 3-2, and Paraguay and Australia had a scoreless draw. In the Major Leagues, Blue Jays lost a 6-5 decision to the visiting Rangers. Red Sox beat the Yankees 6-3. And on the gridiron, the Elks downed the Bombers 23-18. Now you're up to date. I'm Daryl Good.
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3: Mix of sun and cloud, becoming cloudy this afternoon and a high of 22. Cloudy with a chance of showers this evening and a low of 11. Mainly cloudy, chance of showers for tomorrow with a high of 20. It's 9 degrees and it's 7:33.
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0: believe that's the way and fastball. It's 7:41. It's 9 degrees on this Friday. Welcome to it over on 94.9thewave.com. You can find our Vogue Optical web poll question. Yesterday we asked, what's the best Canadian TV show? Majority of the answers went with the Trailer Park Boys. Now our question for today, the best Canadian dessert. Of course, with Canada Day coming up, we're asking all kinds of best ofs. Right. So Nanaimo bars, butter tarts, blueberry grunt, beaver tails, maple sponge toffee, or date squares. 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

0: 949 The Wave, that's Under Your Spell, Candy and the Backbeat. Good morning, it's 7:52, it's 9 degrees, it's time for today's birthday.
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0: 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Weekend birthdays going out to Brianna Townsend, celebrating a 27th birthday on the 28th. Lots of love and best wishes from mom, dad, family, friends, all your kids and staff at Brenda Soleil Daycare. Let's see. Isla Rae Morgan is celebrating a first birthday. Birthday on Sunday. Happy birthday to Isla Rae, Love Nanny, and Poppy Oakley. Kyle Lewis is celebrating a birthday tomorrow, 35th. Love Easton and Brody. We have got Lucas Campbell celebrating a birthday tomorrow as well, an 11th birthday from Phelan Lake. Is that supposed to be Dalen Lake? From Mom, Nicole, Dad, Chris, Sister Lydia, also from Nana and Poppy P. Grampy C. in Quebec, and his 11 cousins, your aunts and uncles, friends, and schoolmates. My fella Christopher Bruce Clark is celebrating a birthday today. O Tanjovi Omadetto, Christopher. And I hope you have a wonderful day, Daisky. And Joanne Calloway is celebrating a birthday today. Happy birthday from Miss Joanne, from all your kids at St. Anne's School in Glace Bay. Special wishes from your buddy Spencer. Hoping you're having the best day and a wonderful summer. Ramona Mersch is celebrating a birthday today. Happy birthday from all of your friends and family. I believe that is it. And Ramona, you're the winner of the sweet treat courtesy of Cass's Kitchen. And if you would like to hear your birthday or anniversary greetings, simply head over to 949thewave.com, click on contest, get your greetings in at least 7 days in advance, please, just so I can see them. I don't want to leave any awesome birthday wishes out now. O Tanjobi Omadetto is happy birthday in Japanese. And Chris was in Japan for 15 years. So I just wanted to say that. And Daisuke is I love you. There you go.
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3: Good morning. Two people are dead after a three-vehicle collision on Highway 104 near Beaver Meadow in Antigonish County. RCMP say a Dodge Ram 2500 towing a trailer rear-ended an SUV that had slowed for construction in the westbound lanes yesterday afternoon. The impact pushed the Honda into a semi-trailer. The 67-year-old man and 59-year-old woman from Buckenkeg were pronounced dead at the scene. Nobody else was injured. The highway was closed for several hours as police are investigating. No word on any charges. Nova Scotia once again among the top provinces in Canada for reducing surgical wait times. A new report from the Canadian Institute for Health Information ranks Nova Scotia second in the country for cataract surgeries, knee replacements, and joint replacements completed within national target times. The province also tied for third in hip fracture repairs. Nova Scotia Health says surgical wait times continue to improve, with the average wait dropping to 93 days last year, the lowest since before the pandemic. The surgical wait list has also fallen by more than 30% since 2019. The provincial government's investing $3.1 million to upgrade community and recreation facilities around the province. The funding will support 85 projects, including repairs to community halls, improvements at local rinks, and upgrades to parks, pools, and rec centers. Communities, Culture, and Tourism and Heritage Minister Dave Ritzy says the money will help create safe and welcoming places where people can gather, stay active, and connect with their communities. The desperate search for survivors in and around Caracas, Venezuela is continuing after powerful back-to-back earthquakes about a minute apart, which registered 7.2 and then 7.5 on the Richter scale. Most powerful quakes in that country in over a century. Hundreds of people remain trapped in the rubble of collapsed buildings. Over 200 bodies have been recovered so far, but officials fear the death toll could be in the thousands, possibly as high as 10,000. And thousands of others have been injured, but several hospitals were damaged in the quakes. As many as 46,000 people are unaccounted for as of yesterday evening. Countries around the world have pledged support, including Canada. Venezuela's endured decades of international isolation amid political repression, economic collapse, and diplomatic pressure. And then there was the capture by the American military of its president a few months ago. In sports at the World Cup, Ivory Coast beat Curaçao 2-0. Ecuador downed Germany 2-1. Japan and Sweden had a 1-1 draw. Netherlands beat Tunisia 3-1. Paraguay and Australia with a scoreless draw. Turkey downed the U.S. 3-2. On the diamonds, the Rangers clipped the Blue Jays 6-5. Red Sox doubled the Yankees 6-3. And in the CFL, Edmonton had a 23-18 win in Winnipeg. Now you're up to date. I'm Daryl Good.
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6: A mix of sun and cloud, becoming cloudy this afternoon and a high of 22. Cloudy with a chance of showers and a low of 11 for this evening. Mainly cloudy for tomorrow. Mainly cloudy, chance of showers and a high of 20. It's 11 degrees and it's 8:05.
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0: Dad's Moonlight Desires and Gowan. Gowan. As we are in the 8 o'clock hour, lots of great music on the way. 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

0: And according to surveys, 51% of people say that they could survive for a week without a toothbrush. 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
3: Good morning. A woman is facing attempted murder charges after two pedestrians were struck by a vehicle in a North Sydney grocery store parking lot. 50-year-old Colleen Blanche Burton was arrested after the collision Wednesday afternoon at the Atlantic Superstore on King Street. An 84-year-old woman suffered serious but not life-threatening injuries, and a 52-year-old woman was treated for minor injuries. Investigators say the accused and victims know each other. Burton is facing two counts of attempted murder, aggravated assault, and dangerous driving. Police are still asking any witnesses to come forward. A 29-year-old man's pleaded not guilty to a Christmas Day machete attack. Jared Hugh McCormick of Albert Bridge facing charges including aggravated assault, assault with a weapon, and mischief. Police say the incident happened on Brickyard Road in Albert Bridge December 25th. McCormick is due for a pre-trial hearing September 2nd, according to the Post, and his trial is set for next March. He remains free on conditions for now. Some prices are up at the pumps this morning. Regular self-serve increasing 3.6 cents to a minimum of $1.70.8. There's no change in diesel. That remains at $1.87.3. The Member 2 Development Corporation and Everwind have taken another step towards building two of the largest wind farms ever in the province. They're seeking environmental approval for the projects in Guysborough County, which will involve 265 turbines producing up to 2,200 megawatts. The power for the Everwind's proposed green ammonia hydrogen project in Point Tupper. The two projects would involve clearing about 3,000 hectares of land for roads, laydown areas, turbine sites, and quarries. Everwind's Chief Engagement Officer, Mark Stewart, tells Saltwire they have been holding open houses and meeting with local groups, taking their concerns into consideration. They have adjusted the number and location of some turbines. He admitted there will be impacts with a project this size, but they're working on how to mitigate those by incorporating the feedback and concerns of the people who live in those areas. In sports on the pitch, Ivory Coast blanked Curacao 2-0, Ecuador over Germany 2-1, Japan and Sweden had a 1-1 draw, Netherlands down Tunisia 3-1, Turkey edged the U.S. 3-2, and Paraguay and Australia had a scoreless draw. In the Major Leagues, Blue Jays lost a 6-5 decision to the visiting Rangers. Red Sox beat the Yankees 6-3. And on the gridiron, the Elks downed the Bombers 23-18. Now you're up to date. I'm Daryl Good.
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6: Well, a mix of sun and cloud for today, becoming cloudy this afternoon and a high of 22. Cloudy with a chance of showers this evening, a low of 11. Mainly cloudy for tomorrow, chance of showers with a high of 20. It's 11 degrees and it's 8:33.
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0: Band on the Run and Paul McCartney and Wings. It's 8:42. It's 11 degrees. Good morning. Welcome to Friday. It's the last weekend in June, if you can believe it. We're hitting up July pretty soon. And I'm really hoping these temperatures skyrocket a little more. Now, next week, we're looking at, 23, 22. Let's go with the 28. I take 30 and just sit in my own sweat. Not going to lie. Now, with Canada Day coming up, we're asking all kinds of Canada things and what is the best Canadian dessert? Nanaimo bars, butter tarts, blueberry grunt, beaver tails, maple sponge toffee, or date squares? 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

0: 949 Wave crying over you in platinum blondes. Welcome to it. We're heading into the 94.9 Minute Music Marathon with Roxette, Third Eye Blind, Hootie and the Blowfish coming at you. It's 8:53. You have 7 minutes to get to work if you have to be there. And it's 11 degrees.
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1: Prince with Kiss, 94.9 The Wave, heading into the 10 o'clock hour. Going to check in with Raya in the community cruiser, see where she's at. We've got Brian Adams on the way, Billy Idol, Whitney Houston. Right now, here's Bare Naked Ladies.

0: 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If you see me, be sure to come on over and say hi and grab some goodies. 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And remember to check our socials all summer long to see where I'll be at to win some fun prizes and enjoy some fun summer events. 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

0: 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Welcome to the 10 o'clock hour. 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
11: Mix of sun and cloud for today, becoming cloudy this afternoon and a high of 22. Cloudy with a chance of showers and a low of 11 for this evening. Mainly cloudy for tomorrow. Chance of showers with a high of 20 and the humidex of 25. It's 16 degrees. That's your weather. 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

0: Simon and Garfunkel and Mrs. Robinson on 94.9 at The Wave. If you're celebrating a birthday today, like my fella Chris, first of all, happy birthday to you. Let's see who you're celebrating with. You're celebrating with Ariana Grande is 33. We've got Derek Jeter at 52. Gretchen Wilson is 53. Sean Hayes is 56. And Chris Isaak is 70. If you're celebrating a birthday, happy birthday to you. Hope you have your cake and eat it too.
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0: Betsy Eurythmics with Here Comes the Rain Again. Password winning weekend is happening. 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First correct caller picks up a prize pack, a barbecue prize pack from Food Landing, Lace Bay and North Sydney. 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
1: 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This week, Casey takes you back to June 24th, 1972. 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Billy Preston was out of space. Commander Cody drove his hot rod Lincoln. And Roberta Flack remembered the first time ever I saw your face. 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

0: Katie Cormier, Kelly's Mountain, 94.9 The Wave. Let's take a little look back what happened on this day in history. In 1498, the bristle toothbrush was invented in China. Also on this day in 1819, the bicycle was patented by W.K. Clarkson Jr. On this day in 1870, Christmas was declared a federal holiday in the United States. On this day in 1977, Elvis Presley performed for the last time in concert. It was on this day in 2013, the Supreme Court ruled that married gay couples were entitled to the same benefits as married straight couples. That was only in 2013. That was only like almost 13 years ago, 12 years ago. That's insane. The same year Rona was born. Really puts it into perspective.
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0: Mix of sun and cloud for today, becoming cloudy this afternoon and a high of 22. Cloudy with a chance of showers and a low of 11 for this evening. Mainly cloudy for tomorrow, chance of showers with a high of 20 and the humidex of 25. It's 16 degrees. That's your weather. 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

0: morning. Thanks for sharing with me. I had a blast as always. I am back tomorrow. I'm actually on remote at Celtic again this week, so I'll be back at 10. In between, Casey Kasem counting down the hits of the 80s. So I will talk to you then. I hope you have a wonderful afternoon. As always, stay safe, stay healthy, stay kind. Take care.
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1: Casey Kasem has unlocked the American Top 40 vault and is replaying original shows from the 80s. This week, Casey takes you back to June 25th, 1983. That's when Prince partied like it was 1999. Eurythmics were having sweet dreams. Eddie Grant was cruising down Electric Avenue. And Rick Springfield was having an affair of the heart. You'll hear those songs, all the top 40 hits, and the long-distance dedications from June 25th, 1983, right here on American Top 40, the 80s.
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0: 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Weather.
6: A mix of sun and cloud, becoming cloudy this afternoon and a high of 22. Cloudy with a chance of showers this evening and a low of 11. Mainly cloudy for tomorrow. Chance of showers with a high of 20. That's your weather. 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
7: Mix of sun and cloud, becoming cloudy this afternoon and a high of 22. Cloudy with a chance of showers this evening and a low of 11. Mainly cloudy for tomorrow. Chance of showers with a high of 20. That's your weather. 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

Loverboy, Hot Girls in Love, 94.9 The Wave, 70s, 80s, and more. And welcome to Friday afternoon. I'm MJ. Blondie coming up for us. Also Prince, Billy Joel, My Life, 94.9 The Wave.

94.9 The Wave with Alanis Morissette and Head Over Feet. Affordable housing, my goodness, we're not finding it here in Nova Scotia, are we? Where are we finding it? Apparently in New Brunswick. I'll tell you all about that after Blondie. But first, Prince, let's go crazy.

0: 94.9 The Wave with Blondie and Heart of Glass. I'm MJ. Well, one thing I think we can all agree on here in Nova Scotia is the price of groceries, the price of gas, and our housing is just out of control. But a new report out for the Maritimes, and good news, I guess, for the Maritimes, because New Brunswick apparently isn't that bad. Royal LePage has ranked the city of St. John as the second most affordable city in Canada, behind only Lethbridge, Alberta. Fredericton also made the top 10, and Moncton and Charlottetown rounded out the top 15. That's encouraging news, isn't it? Now, one thing that stood out, no Nova Scotia cities made the list, not surprised. The report says New Brunswick continues to offer a more affordable lifestyle than many larger Canadian centers. Although locals say rising home prices, grocery costs, and energy bills are starting to make things more challenging. So here's the question. If you could live anywhere in Atlantic Canada, where would you choose and why? I would still choose here. I know, despite the high cost of living. Yeah, I would still choose Nova Scotia 100%. Coming up for us next, April Wine and Triumph.
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April Wine, Enough is Enough on 94.9 The Wave, 70s, 80s, and more. We'll talk about an unexpected police seizure in France. Investigators are searching for a drug trafficking operation. They weren't just looking for drugs. They found something else very, very expensive. We'll have that story next. But first, Matchbox 20.

0: I am somebody's out there. 94.9 The Wave. Here's a fun story. My goodness. This happened in France. Police investigators were searching a suspected drug trafficking operation near Paris. They weren't just looking for illegal drugs. They also found something very, very expensive. A Pablo Picasso worth an estimated 14 to 18 million U.S. dollars. Imagine coming across that when you're looking for something else, right? Police believe the portrait had been stolen from a secure art storage facility. Along with the priceless masterpiece, officers also seized a whole lot of other illegal things, including designer clothing and a pile of cash. The painting has since been authenticated as a genuine Picasso. You know, it's a strange day at work when you're cataloging and then somebody says, I think we also found a Picasso in the mix. Throw that in. Coming up for us next on 94.9 The Wave. We'll hear from Tom Petty and Fleetwood Mac.
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7: Mix of sun and cloud, becoming cloudy this afternoon and a high of 22. Cloudy with a chance of showers this evening and a low of 11. Mainly cloudy for tomorrow. Chance of showers with a high of 20. That's your weather. 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

0: 9 The Wave, great big C, ordinary day. Well, Canada Day is on Wednesday, and we're going to have something fun planned for you on Canada Day. It all starts at noon, classic albums top to bottom, and we're going to play the entire album of Reckless by Bryan Adams. So celebrating Bryan Adams' fourth album on Canada Day. You'll hear it start to finish on Canada Day starting at noon. Coming up for us next on 94.9 The Wave, we're going to hear from Queen, also Jimmy Buffett, and The Tenants.
1: Casey Kasem has unlocked the American Top 40 vaults and is replaying original shows from the 70s. This week, Casey takes you back to June 24th, 1972. That's when Cher was living in a house divided. Billy Preston was out of space. Commander Cody drove his hot rod Lincoln. And Roberta Flack remembered the first time ever I saw your face. You'll hear those songs and all the Top 40 hits from June 24th, 1972, right here on American Top 40, The 70s.
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Bare Naked Ladies with Enid on 94.9 The Wave, 70s, 80s, and more. I'm MJ. Got something really good to tell you about Celtic Colors International Festival. I'll have those details after Jimmy Buffett. Cyndi Lauper, Time After Time.

0: Jimmy Buffett and Margaritaville, 94.9 The Wave. Got us some really good news to tell you about Celtic Colors International Festival. It's celebrating 30 years with a lineup of more than 50 concerts across Cape Breton. October 9th is going to be the start date for Celtic Colors. Organizers have announced performers from Scotland, Ireland, the U.S., and right across Canada. The event kicks off in Port Hawkesbury and will wrap up here in Sydney. This year's festival will also feature more than 275 community cultural experiences. Square dances, workshops, community meals. Yeah, tickets go on sale July 7th. So again, Celtic Colors International Festival celebrating 30 years. Going to be a great lineup this fall. Coming up for us next on 94.9 The Wave, we're going to hear from you two and Tom Cochran.
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0: still haven't found what I'm looking for. 94.9 The Wave. I'm MJ. Hey, we are gearing up for a fun time with X-Fest 26, July 4th. 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Cape Breton Exhibition Grounds in North Sydney. 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Tickets are $40 in advance or $50 at the door. 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Coming up for us next on 94.9 The Wave, and Pat Benatar.
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10: Mix of sun and cloud, becoming cloudy this afternoon and a high of 22. Cloudy with a chance of showers this evening and a low of 11. Mainly cloudy for tomorrow. Chance of showers with a high of 20. That's your weather. 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

0: 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Hit me with your best shot on 94.9 The Wave, 70s, 80s, and more. MJ's Heroes coming up. It's going out to a couple who are newcomers to Cape Breton. They say they were treated like family when they arrived, and now they want to give back. I will have their story coming up on MJ's Heroes. We're also going to hear from Paul Jantz, Bon Jovi, and Steeler's Wheel.
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6: Well, good afternoon. 37-year-old man from Shelburne has died in a collision on Highway 103 in Barrington. Police say the man's car crossed the center line and hit a tractor trailer around 6:45 this morning. The driver of the truck, a 50-year-old man from Shelburne County, has non-life-threatening injuries. The highway remained closed between exits 29 and 30 for most of the day as RCMP collision reconstructionists investigate. Halifax woman is facing several charges after allegedly speeding at more than 160 kilometers an hour and fleeing police in Antigonish County. The Mounties say an officer clocked a Nissan Sentra at 166 kilometers an hour on Highway 104 near the Indian Mountain last Thursday. Police say the driver sped away, swerved around vehicles, and drove through a construction zone. There was another 911 call about the same vehicle that was later found parked at a business in Dagger Woods. The 32-year-old driver was arrested without incident. Police has seized cannabis, prescription pills, cash, and suspected stolen property. The woman has a court date set for Antigonish. 63-year-old West Bay Center man is facing sex trafficking and drug charges after an RCMP raid in Inverness County. Police say officers searched a home in West Bay on Wednesday, arresting two men and a woman as part of an investigation that started last year. Hubert Alexander Matthews is charged with trafficking in persons, receiving material benefit from sexual services, drug trafficking, and several firearms offenses. He remains in custody. 61-year-old Harriet Batiste is facing drug and weapons charges and has been released on conditions. The RCMP believe there may be more victims and are urging anyone affected by sex trafficking to contact police or the Nova Scotia Human Trafficking Hotline. Halifax woman says Canada's new law targeting AI-generated sexual deepfakes comes too late for her. The federal government has changed the criminal code to make it illegal to distribute AI-generated intimate images that could be mistaken for real photos. Now, this change follows a Nova Scotia case in which a man was acquitted after admitting he used artificial intelligence to create and share fake nude images of female classmates. A judge ruled the old law didn't cover synthetic images. Justice Minister Sean Fraser says the change should have been happened sooner, but it is an important step. The woman, identified only as BLE, is now pushing for the creation of deepfakes to be criminalized as well, according to CBC. Cumberland North MLA Elizabeth Smith-McCrossin is taking legal action to remove the Cobequid pass tolls. Smith-McCrossin says she'll serve notice on the Attorney General as the first step towards seeking a writ of mandamus in Supreme Court. She's arguing the tolls were meant to pay for highway construction only and should have ended after the debt was cleared in 2021. Smith-McCrossin says the question is straightforward. Government must follow the law it passes. She previously asked the Premier to remove the tolls but received no action. This move comes as government's work to reduce barriers to travel and trade between the provinces. A new poll finds Nova Scotians are largely satisfied with the federal government, but unhappy with their provincial government. Narrative Research says 65% are satisfied with Prime Minister Mark Carney's performance. That support is driven by his handling of the U.S. relationship and economic expertise. But 59% of Nova Scotians say they're dissatisfied with their provincial government. The pollster says criticism focuses on fiscal choices, service cuts, health care, and perceived favoritism towards business interests. The survey was conducted online from June 10th to the 17th. And the Coast Guard has gone to federal court to sue the alleged owner of a derelict tugboat on the Eastern Shore. In 2012, the Craig Trans was impounded in Halifax over alleged safety violations. It then had different owners, and 5 years later ended up moored in Marie Joseph, east of Ecomsecum, where it sat for years. And in 2023, the Coast Guard determined it was leaking oil contamination into the water. Now, the Coast Guard awarded a contract to take the tug apart and clean up the pollution, which cost over $4 million. Now, the Federal Ship Oil Pollution Fund has filed a claim in court to determine how much it has to pay to the Coast Guard, according to CBC. Then the fund will sue Clement Fleet, the Eastern Shore man whom it claims owned the tug, to recover the bill. In sports and World Cup action, Norway plays France at 4 with Senegal taking on Iraq. I'm just getting underway. Cabo Verde in Saudi Arabia will connect tonight at 9. Spain plays Uruguay at 9. Egypt and Iran will play at midnight, and the other midnight game is New Zealand and Belgium. In baseball, the Jays play Texas, Red Sox, and the Yankees are at Fenway. And in the CFL, the Argos visit the Rough Riders. Now you're up to date. I'm Sheldon McLeod.
5: 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Weather.
7: Cloudy with a chance of showers and a low of 11 for this evening. Mainly cloudy for tomorrow. Chance of showers, a high of 20 with a humidex of 25. Looking ahead to Sunday, cloudy, chance of showers, and a high of 19. That's your weather. 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

94.9 The Wave with Luba. How many? Good afternoon again. It's MJ. I have MJ's Heroes coming up. It's going out to a couple. They are newcomers to Cape Breton. They say they were treated like family when they arrived, and now they want to give back. MJ's Heroes coming up after Paul Jantz. Bon Jovi next after Steelers Wheels. Stuck in the Middle with you on 94.9 The Wave.

0: Like a rocket to my heart, Paul Jantz on 94.9 The Wave. It's time for MJ's Heroes. It's going out to a couple who are newcomers to Cape Breton. So a big welcome to them, first of all. They say when they arrived, they were treated like family. So now they want to give back to for that hospitality. Logan McInnes and Kesha Badawala. They moved to Isle Madame from Waterloo, Ontario back in 2024. And McInnes says they were treated with kindness and generosity by the people they met, which was overwhelming. Now they have established the Macwalla Foundation, which will offer scholarships and grants to young people and community groups. He grew up in Antigonish and she grew up in India. She felt a connection to the Richmond County community and wanted to give back in some way. They don't have children. He has two jobs in marketing and security. She works for a tech company in Ontario. They have money, so they're going to use it for a good cause. Oh, thank you so much. The Macwalla Foundation will provide funding through three $1,000 scholarships to students in Richmond County, as well as $350 grants to young athletes and $500 to local organizations, volunteer groups, and community initiatives. How sweet is that? Thank you so much, MJ's Heroes Today. Coming up next, Van Morrison and Glass Tiger.
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Jackson, Brown Eyed Girl, 94.9 The Wave. Tom Cruise is working on a new movie. It's called Digger. It looks like a lot of fun. I'm going to tell you more about that coming up after the Backstreet Boys. And a lot of people in the industry are saying it's his most transformative performance of his entire career. Glass Tiger, I Will Be There, 94.9 The Wave.

0: 94.9 The Wave with the Backstreet Boys. I want it that way. I'm MJ. I want to tell you about Tom Cruise's movie that he's working on. No, not a sequel to Maverick, unfortunately. He is working on a movie. It's called Digger. And industry insiders are saying it is his most transformative performance of his entire career. And Warner Brothers just unveiled a glimpse of his collaboration with director Alejandro Iñárritu. Now, he's done brilliant work, like movies like Babel. Do you remember that one? Yeah, that was just brilliant, wasn't it? So what they featured is a montage that is exploring the highlights of his career, including a surprise sneak peek in what might be his most over-the-top performance yet. In a brief teaser of the comedy of catastrophic proportions, his Digger Rockwell character attempts to hype himself up to deliver the hard truth to a room full of people. The film follows Digger, the most powerful man in the world, probably in his own mind, as he attempts to prove that he is humanity's savior. Yeah, it looks like a lot of fun, the movie that Tom Cruise is working on now. Okay, hopefully he'll get back to working on a sequel to Maverick after this. Let's hope. Coming up next, we're going to hear from Bryan Adams and Roy Orbison.
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7: 94.9 The Wave weather.
8: Cloudy with a chance of showers and a low of 11 for this evening. Mainly cloudy for tomorrow. Chance of showers, a high of 20 with the humidex of 25. Looking ahead to Sunday, cloudy, chance of showers and a high of 19. That's your weather. 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

0: Brian Adams, One Night Love Affair, 94.9 The Wave. Coming up for us next hour, the All Ladies Feel Good Drive Home. Today we're going to hear from Rockin' Hyde, the B-52s, and Rod Stewart. And on our knuckleheads in the news, it happened in Oklahoma County. Sheriff's deputy drove by a county jail and noticed a man digging by the fence with a shovel. Why? Well, he's a knucklehead. I'll have that story coming up as well on Knuckleheads in the News, 94.9 The Wave.
1: Casey Kasem has unlocked the American Top 40 Vault and is replaying original shows from the 80s. This week, Casey takes you back to June 25th, 1983. That's when Prince partied like it was 1999. Eurythmics were having sweet dreams. Eddie Grant was cruising down Electric Avenue. And Rick Springfield was having an affair of the heart. You'll hear those songs, all the top 40 hits, and the long-distance dedications from June 25th, 1983, right here on American Top 40, the 80s.
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3: Well, good afternoon. An independent MLA is launching a court challenge against the Nova Scotia government over tolls on the Cobequid Pass. Elizabeth Smith-McCrossin says the tolls were supposed to be removed once the highway debt was paid off in 2021. The province scrapped the toll for Nova Scotia drivers, but out-of-province vehicles still have to pay up to $24.
4: I intend to file an application with the Supreme Court of Nova Scotia. And then the court can decide and determine the legal issues, including the original intention of the toll legislation back in 1995. This action is an effort to obtain a clear legal answer on an issue that affects people who use this corridor every day, as well, hopefully, preventing a new toll from being constructed next door to the north of us in Aulac, New Brunswick.
3: The Cumberland North MLA was joined at an announcement by the former MP, Bill Casey, today. A court date is expected to be set in September. Halifax business groups are welcoming tougher federal bail and sentencing laws aimed at cracking down on retail theft and repeat offenders. The new legislation, known as Bill C-14, takes effect July 15th and brings stiffer penalties for crimes linked or tied to organized retail theft, car theft, and home invasions. Federal Justice Minister Sean Fraser says the changes should reduce repeat offenses and ease pressure on businesses. Halifax police report shoplifting jumped 64% between 2023 and 25. Spring Garden Area Business Association Executive Director Sue Utek says the new law is a good first step, but adds long-term solutions will also require social and health supports. Rural homeless shelter managers have formed an ad hoc group to tackle rising public backlash. Shelter operators say fear and stigma in their communities are creating tension, with staff facing verbal abuse and objects thrown at them in places like New Glasgow. Stephanie Watson of the Truro Housing Outreach Society says shelters are often the only service available, but many residents wrongly blame them for the growing homelessness crisis. Operators from six rural shelters now hold regular calls to share challenges, according to CBC. They say more supportive housing is needed, and they're urging municipalities to educate the public about the shelter's limited role. A couple in the Valley has lost their bid to lower their property tax assessment, but they did win a change to how the land is classified. Paul and Ardina Pierce appealed the assessment on their 1.5-acre lot in Annapolis County. The property was classified as partly residential, but the province's Regulatory and Appeals Board has ruled it should be classified as resource land. However, the board has confirmed the assessed value of $10,500. The Pierces argued it should be worth about $1,300, like their other lots. The board says the couple did not prove the assessment was too high. Cape Breton man has been fined $1,500 for illegally catching Gaspereau near a fish ladder. Jordan Philip Boutelier of Reserve Mines pleaded guilty in Sydney Provincial Court. 31-year-old was charged with fishing within 23 meters of the Sydney River Fishway and possessing fish caught illegally on May 11th. Boutelier also forfeited his dip net, three lobster traps, and his catch of Gaspereau, according to the Cape Breton Post. The fish ladder helps migratory fish, such as Gaspereau, swim past the dam to reach spawning grounds each spring. The daily recreational limit for Gaspereau in Nova Scotia's 20 fish. Thousands of high school and university students are struggling to find summer jobs. Statistics Canada reports the youth unemployment rate for those aged 15 to 24 now stands at 13.4%. Rebecca Skeet, Director of Employment Service at YMCA of Greater Halifax Dartmouth, calls the figure very high, says it exceeds pre-COVID levels. She's urging employers to give young people a chance, noting many will be pleasantly surprised by their skills. One Dalhousie University student submitted dozens of applications over 2 months without success and has now given up to focus on school. Employment centers tell CTV some businesses are starting to allow for more interviews and opportunities this summer. The next youth unemployment figures come out next month. And Prime Minister Mark Carney has announced a national competition to restore 24 Sussex Drive. The official residence has sat empty for years due to critical disrepair. An independent jury of Canadian architects will choose the winning design by next Canada Day. The Rideau Hall Foundation will lead a fundraising campaign to cover most of the cost. The Prime Minister says restoring the landmark is about good stewardship for future generations. The project aims to make the residence secure, accessible, and sustainable while preserving its heritage character. In sports, in World Cup action, Norway is playing France this hour, as is Senegal and Iraq. Cabo Verde in Saudi Arabia will play at 9. Spain plays Uruguay at 9. And Egypt and Iran play at midnight, with the other midnight game New Zealand and Belgium. In baseball, the Jays play Texas, Red Sox and Yankees are at Fenway. And in the CFL, the Argos visit the Rough Riders. Now you're up to date. I'm Sheldon McLeod.
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7: Cloudy with a chance of showers and a low of 11 for this evening. Mainly cloudy for tomorrow. Chance of showers, a high of 20 with a humidex of 25. Looking ahead to Sunday, cloudy, chance of showers and a high of 19. That's your weather. 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

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Rod Stewart and Love Touch. I'm MJ. Coming up on Knuckleheads in the News. Well, the sheriff's department spotted him digging a hole outside of the prison. What was his intention? Well, I'll let you know on Knuckleheads in the News after Rock and Hide. B-52's next, but first Murray Head. One Night in Bangkok on 94.9.

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0: tide, I will. 94.9 The Wave, 70s, 80s, and more. I'm MJ. Time for our knuckleheads in the news. But first, a shout out to our friends at Sydney Memorial Chapel for powering up our All Ladies Feel Good drive home. Knuckleheads, we're going to Oklahoma County today. Sheriff's deputy drove by the county jail and noticed a man digging by the fence with a shovel. It was 11 p.m. So the deputy asked the guy, hey, what are you doing? Well, the man said, I'm trying to get to my girlfriend who was housed in the jail by digging a hole, I guess. He was going to dig a hole, dig a tunnel right into her prison cell. Now, he quickly thought better of that explanation and he changed his story. He said, oh, no, I'm not doing that. I'm not digging a hole to try to get to my girlfriend inside her jail cell. I'm planting a flower. He even had a potted plant with him to prove it. Not surprisingly, though, the deputy detained him and discovered he had a warrant for his arrest from another state. So he's doubly busted now. That's our knucklehead in the news. Coming up for us next, we're going to hear from the Beatles and the Northern Pikes.
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0: 94.9 The Wave, the Northern Pikes, and She Ain't Pretty. I'm MJ. Fuel your summer. How do you win gas? Well, you find Raya. 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
8: Cloudy with a chance of showers and a low of 11 for this evening. Mainly cloudy for tomorrow. Chance of showers, a high of 20 with a humidex of 25. Looking ahead to Sunday, cloudy, chance of showers and a high of 19. That's your weather. 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

0: on up to the Spirit in the Sky. 94.9 The Wave. That's it for me. Thank you so much for listening on 94.9 The Wave. I'm MJ. Have a wonderful weekend.
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7: Cloudy with a chance of showers and a low of 11 for this evening. Mainly cloudy for tomorrow. Chance of showers, a high of 20 with the humidex of 25. Looking ahead to Sunday, cloudy, chance of showers and a high of 19. That's your weather. 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
1: Casey Kasem has unlocked the American Top 40 vaults and is replaying original shows from the 70s. This week, Casey takes you back to June 24th, 1972. That's when Cher was living in a house divided. Billy Preston was out of space. Commander Cody drove his hot rod Lincoln. And Roberta Flack remembered the first time ever I saw your face. You'll hear those songs and all the top 40 hits from June 24th, 1972, right here on American Top 40, the 70s.
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